that can damage people is by resonances. For example, some parts of the radio frequency spectrum are resonant with the human body. Now, you know, we only really found out about that in the middle of the 1980s, and that the standards for exposure were suddenly and quickly changed as people realized that you could actually resonate a human body, which is about 6 foot long, depending on the resonant frequency of the wave, and an RF wave can be 6 foot long. The way that works is that the wavelength is always related to the frequency of the radio wave. And so if you know the wavelength, you know the frequency. And the wavelength which resonates or shakes something is always the same as its wavelength. So we can work out which the resonant frequencies, for example, would resonate the human skull. And we found that by some unfortunate mischance, the frequency range we have chosen for mobile phones is precisely the same frequency which resonates the human skull. And that is going to lead to a great deal of research, I think, as people wonder whether these mobile phones are harmful or not. Now, way back in 1924, there was a man called Albert Abrams who suggested and used the idea that radio frequencies could be used to diagnose illness and even to create illness or even to cure illness. And he is the original inventor of what was called the black box. Now, nobody really believed him in the medical fraternity, and he died, although he was a very brilliant man, and he died in somewhat ignominious circumstances. But the president of the Royal Society of Medicine at that time, in 1924 or 5, said the most remarkable statement. He said, "There will come a time when every important person will carry around with them a portable cordless telephone. And in that day, on that day, then everyone will begin to realize the importance of Albert Abrams and his work." And he said that in 1924, but it's only today, of course, that we're getting mobile phones. And that prediction is beginning to come true. We are finding that the resonant frequencies of RF radiations can probably cause brain tumors. They can weaken the barrier between the blood and the brain so that that's made permeable, which causes hemorrhages. And all of these radio frequencies are having a much more damaging effect on our long-term health than we had first thought.

what we see then is the totality of the cosmos focused at each point, you see, gives rise to the illusion of the independence of the point from the whole.

Thank you.

I'm gonna try to get out of the

That's my the hunger, that's my the hunger, that's my the hunger, that's my the hunger, that's my the hunger, that's my the hunger, that's my the hunger, that's my the hunger, that's my the hunger, that's my the hunger, that's my the hunger, that's my the hunger, that's my the hunger, that's my the hunger, that's my the hunger, that's my the hunger, that's my the hunger, that's my the hunger, that's my the hunger, that's my the hunger, that's my the hunger, that's my the hunger, that's my the hunger, that's my the hunger, that's my the hunger, that's my the hunger, that's my the hunger, that's my the hunger, that's my the hunger, that's my the hunger, that's my the hunger, that's my the hunger, that's my the hunger, that's my the hunger, that's my the hunger, that's my the hunger, that's my the hunger, that's my the hunger, that's my the hunger, that's my the hunger, that's my the hunger, that's my the hunger, that's my the hunger, that's my the hunger, that's my the hunger, that's my the hunger, that's my the hunger, that's

We interrupt this program. The Office of Civil Defense has issued the following message. This is an attack warning. Repeat, this is an attack warning. Attack warning means that an actual attack against this country has been detected and that protective action should be taken. Important instructions will follow in 30 seconds.

Oh my God.

Xerocomus badius, hřib hnědý.

Showtime is fairness. A hash in freezes, tamponi, system box in a shackles. Rade, rala, na, yer, tu. Zanar, ha, wooden, so.

0: went to Scotland, work in Scotland. Yes, women do it. Back and forth. I was over in Scotland when the war was over. I was working in Scotland. We got 3 days holidays. That day that the war was over. Everybody was glad.
1: You know where we went for a walk over by the east?
2: Yes.
1: Mm-hmm. It was a huge massacre over there.

Ich bin nicht schneller.

This is where the monks in St. Columbia's monastery was, around here. And they said then that the religion was very much ruled from the island. And there was people, well, people on Tory said they were from India, heard of this. Other people, archaeologists, people said they're maybe from Scandinavia. And but always people in Tory stories and Tory said they came from India, that they heard of this famous saint in Donegal that was doing a lot of miracles. And there was six men and one woman, and they came in search of St. Columbkille. They heard of this famous man that was in Donegal, and they wanted to meet him. And they landed just underneath the north side of the lighthouse, and it's called in Irish Mór Hisir. It's just another word for seven. But the islanders brought them down, and they were buried there. And the next day, the woman was laid on top. She was on top, and then she seemed to have raised. And then the people say, well, she must be a holy woman. And they buried her in a different grave. And it's just very close to the wee chapel. And it's from the clay. Columbkille then was so thankful for the Dugan family that they'd given him a piece of land. And he has given them special power over the other islanders, that it's from her grave that the Dugan family, the oldest of the Dugan man, will live the Tory clay. You'll have to go to the, you have to go and ask in the name of God, and he will give you a wee bit of clay.

0: Hey, look, you know, like, if you bought this record to learn how to speak hip from a record man, that is the squarest thing I ever heard of. I mean, wow. But look, so like you bought it, you must need it. So that was a smart move, you know what I mean, or something?
1: Hello there, and welcome to the exciting world of hip.
0: Oh, just relax, baby. Me and this other cat, we're going to straighten you out.
1: This is a new departure in language instruction for English-speaking people who want to talk to and be understood by jazz musicians, hipsters, beatniks, juvenile delinquents, and the criminal fringe.
0: What time is it? I got to make a phone call.
1: Shh. The twilight world of the American hipster is an important American subculture with a language all its own. To enable you to speak this language of hip exactly like the hipsters themselves, we've provided an actual hipster to teach you the correct pronunciation and delivery of his language.
0: Ray.
1: Ladies and gentlemen, your instructor, Mr. Geets Romo.
0: Look, is it going to be a long session, man? Let's head out for some pizza or something.
1: Mr. Romo, would you speak into the microphone, please?
0: I just want to say this is a wonderful thing, what you're doing, you know? So the public can pick up on what's happening, like, you know? Straighten everybody out and let them know where this whole other scene is, where it's at. You know, so everybody will stop coming on all the time. And then we'll get, you know, world peace.
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0: you know what your problem is, young man? Your problem, David Dolores Frank, is that you have spent your whole life listening to shit, thinking it's good. It's sad, but it's not your fault, because no one ever spent the time to educate you. But luckily, today, you met me. 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
1: What are you doing with all these rats, sir?
0: Shut up! 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

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Time flies around in a cage. The bartender there, he don't seem to care. The patrons come or go, a smile in his eye, 'cause he's feeling high.

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That bartender's odd, says he talks with God. I ain't the one to say no. He's gonna run out of breath, always talking of death. Who'll be the first one to go?

is old High IQ Morris with Dumbo Dolores, who married 5 decades back. Hear him argue and rage in the final page. Who'll be the first one to gag? Slick Charlie the Thumb, just a pool hall bum, plays 8-ball, last pocket bank. While Alison Brown, her face falling down, drunk on the one drink she drank. Sweet Frankie the Fag, a transvestite drag, wants to wear old women's clothes. While Sugar-Free Marge, 300 pounds large, lusts for a nudist she knows. Kind Counselor Cone sells grave marker stone, call him Memorial Man. He's in that bar 'cause the customers are buying his layaway plan.

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They know all about the time running out. Couldn't care less, I suppose. Right after they fade, arrangements are made. 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

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And even now, scientists and planners are shaping the lives of our children who will live in the 21st century.

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1: If you wanna see us again, listen to this.
0: Yeah.
2: Now then.
3: See ya.
2: See you guys.
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No, no, radio, radio, radio, stinks. I mean,

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Johnny Fever, where are you now? Oh, Johnny, I remember how you used to talk to me. 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Oh, Johnny, please. I need you so. 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

0: Whatever happened to the great radio jocks? Johnny Fever, where are you now?
1: Oh, Johnny.
0: A dying breed, Dr. Fever.
1: Come back, Johnny.

0: I've got the money, haven't I?
1: But how did you get it?
0: I told you, he lent it to me.
1: Why did he lend you that money?
0: Because I gave him something in return.
1: What?
0: I sold him my brain.
1: What do you mean, Father?
0: I willed it to him in return for the loan.
1: Your brain?
0: Yes. He said it would be of value to him in his experiments. He said the medical school was making a study of men with artistic talents.

0: Now let's really twist our tongues. Fox socks, box knocks. Knocks in box, fox in socks. Knocks on fox in socks in box. Socks on knocks and knocks in box. Fox in socks on box on knocks. Chicks with bricks come, chicks with blocks come. 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
1: Look, sir, Mr. Knox, sir. Let's do tricks with bricks and blocks, sir. Let's do tricks with chicks and clocks, sir. First I'll make a quick trick brick stack, then I'll make a quick trick block stack. You can make a quick trick chick stack. You can make a quick trick clock stack. And here's a new trick, Mr. Knox. Socks on chicks and chicks on fox. Fox on clocks on bricks and blocks, bricks and blocks on knocks on box. Now we come to ticks and tocks, sir. Try to say this, Mr. Knox, sir. Clocks on fox tick, clocks on knocks tock. Sick, sick, bricks tick, sick, sick, chicks tock.
0: Please, sir, I don't like this trick, sir. My tongue isn't quick or slick, sir. I get all those ticks and clocks, sir, mixed up with the chicks and tocks, sir. I can't do it, Mr. Fox, sir.
1: I'm so sorry, Mr. Knox, sir. Here's an easy game to play. Here's an easy thing to say. New socks, two socks. Whose socks? Sue's socks. Who sews whose socks? Who sews Sue's socks? Who sees who sew whose new socks, sir? You see Sue sew Sue's new socks, sir.
0: That's not easy, Mr. Fox, sir.
1: Who comes? Crow comes. Slow Joe Crow comes. Who sews Crow's clothes? Sue sews Crow's clothes. Slow Joe Crow sews whose clothes? Sue's clothes. Sue sews socks of fox in socks now. Slow Joe Crow sews Knox in box now. Sue sews Rose on Slow Joe Crow's clothes. Fox sews hose on Slow Joe Crow's nose. Hose goes. Rose grows. Nose hose goes some. Crow's rose grows some.
0: Mr. Fox, I hate this game, sir. This game makes my tongue quite lame, sir.
1: Mr. Knox, what a shame, sir. We'll find something new to do now. Here is lots of new blue goo now. New goo. Blue goo. 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That's what that goo goose is doing. Do you choose to chew goo too, sir? If, sir, you, sir, choose to chew, sir, with the goo goose, chew, sir, do, sir.
0: Mr. Fox, sir, I won't do it. I can't say it. I won't chew it.
1: Very well, sir. Step this way. We'll find another game to play. Bim comes. Ben comes. Bim brings Ben broom. Ben brings Bim broom. Ben bends Bim's broom. Bim bends Ben's broom. Bim's bends. Ben's bends. Ben's bent broom breaks. Bim's bent broom breaks. Ben's bend. Bim's bend. Big bends. Pig bends. Bim and Ben lead bends with brooms. Ben's band bangs and Bim's band booms.
0: Pig band boom band. Big band broom band. My poor mouth can't say that. No, sir. My poor mouth is much too slow, sir.
1: Well, then bring your mouth this way. I'll find it something it can say. Luke Luck likes lakes. Luke's duck likes lakes. Luke Luck licks lakes. Luke's duck licks lakes. Duck takes licks in lakes. Luke Luck likes. Luke Luck licks takes in lakes. Duck likes.
0: I can't blab such blibber blubber. My tongue isn't made of rubber.
1: Mr. Knox, now come now, come now. You don't have to be so dumb now. Try to say this, Mr. Knox, please. Through three cheese trees, three free fleas flew. While these fleas flew, freezy breeze blew. Freezy breeze made these three trees freeze. Freezy trees made these trees cheese freeze. That's what made these three free fleas sneeze.
0: Stop it, stop it. That's enough, sir. I can't say such silly stuff, sir.
1: Very well then, Mr. Knox, sir. Let's have a little talk about Tweedle-Beetles. What do you know about Tweedle-Beetles? Well, when Tweedle-Beetles fight, it's called a Tweedle-Beetle battle. And when they battle in a puddle, it's a Tweedle-Beetle puddle battle. And when Tweedle-Beetles battle with paddles in a puddle, they call it a Tweedle-Beetle puddle paddle battle. And when beetles battle beetles in a puddle paddle battle, and the beetle battle puddle is a puddle in a bottle, they call this a Tweedle-Beetle bottle puddle paddle battle muddle. And they'll fight these battles in a bottle with their paddles, and the bottles on a poodle, and the poodle's eating noodles. They call this a muddle puddle tweedle poodle beetle noodle bottle paddle battle.
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2: Hey, don't put me in that bottle.
0: But I did. And when a fox is in the bottle with the Tweedle-Beetles battle with their paddles in a puddle on a noodle eating poodle, this is what they call a Tweedle-Beetle noodle poodle bottle paddle muddle duddle fuddle waddle fox in socks, sir. Fox in socks, our game is done, sir. Thank you for a lot of fun, sir.

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Holo clean, not charring his cuddle, on course, dumpson and their cola. 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double, double, double, double, double, double, double, double, double, double, double, double, double, double, double, double, double

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1: Sailing over the dog and bank, well, wasn't it a treat? The wind no blowing about east nor east, we had to give a sheet. You should have seen us rally, the wind a blowing free, on a passage from the Dogger Bank to Great Grimsby. So watch her, twig her, she's a proper jubi-jew. Give a sheet and let her rip with her boys to see her through. You should have seen us rally, the wind a blowing free, on a passage from the Dogger Bank to Great Grimsby. Now a captain, he's a shangaroo, she likes a drop of good ale. A mate, he's a roadstone brat, inspector, been seen in many a jail. A third, and he's a bush ranger, he comes from the African Nile. And you ought to look at our old cook, he gets so uppity wild. So watch her, twig her, she's a proper jubi-jew. Give a sheet and let her rip with the boys to see her through. You should have seen us rally, the wind a blowing free, on a passage from the Dogger Bank to Great Grimsby. Now we're the boys to make a noise when we come home from sea. We get right drunk and full of beer and cause a jubilee. We get right drunk and full of beer and roll all over the floor. And when our money is all gone, we'll go to sea for more. So watch her, twig her, she's a proper jubi-jew. Give a sheet and let her rip with her boys to see her through. You should have seen us rally, the wind a-blowing free, on a passage from the Dogger Bank to Great Grimsby. So watch her and twig her, the porrup away she goes. High heels, painted toes, Ginny is all the go. She is one of the flash girls, doesn't she cut to shine? She can do the double shuffle on the knickerbocker line. So watch her,

This carries a message of rebellion written all over it. You can hear it in the song, the attitude in which the words are being sung. Here's a definition of rebellion. It's an open resistance to any authority, opposition, and it's an open resistance to any kind of control. Get rowdy, man. Get crazy.

0: live in a place where the nuts hunt the squirrels. 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It's a beautiful spot where I don't think a lot. And mostly I don't think of girls like you, hoo-ha. I don't think of girls like you. When I think of the traffic and horns and lights that flash and signs that blink and say don't walk and subways that roar and brakes that screech and noisy men drilling holes in the streets. I'm mad for this place where the nuts hunt the squirrels, where the people all smile while they play, ha-ha. And I spend all my time skipping rocks at the ducks, and I don't think of girls like you, hoo-ha. 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
1: You drove me to this, and you know that you did. To the place where the nuts hunt the squirrels, ha-ha. But I couldn't care less, because my life was a mess. So who needs the human race, ha-ha? I don't need the human race.
0: I don't have any use for girls like you who tell me what I should say and do and how I should cut my hair and shave my shoes and shine my face and live like a nut in the human race. So I'm mad for this place where the nuts hunt the squirrels, and it's here I shall always remain. Ha ha! It's here I shall always remain. But there's just one complaint I've had so far. They're trying to drive me sane. They're trying to drive me sane. Oh, they're trying to drive me sane. 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

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That's orbiting at 19 miles a second, so it's reckoned a sun that is the source of all our power. The sun and you and me and all the stars that we can see are moving at a million miles a day in an outer spiral.

Our galaxy itself contains 100 billion stars. It's 100,000 light years side to side. It bulges in the middle, 16,000 light years thick, but out by us it's just 3,000 light years wide. We're 30,000 light years from galactic central point. We go round every 200 million years. And our galaxy is only one of millions of billions in this amazing and expanding universe.

0: itself keeps on expanding and expanding in all of the directions it can whiz. As fast as it can go, at the speed of light, you know, 12 million miles a minute, and that's the fastest speed there is. So remember when you're feeling very small and insecure, how amazingly unlikely is your birth. And pray that there's intelligent life somewhere up in space, 'cause there's bugger all down here on Earth.
1: Makes you feel so sort of insignificant, doesn't it?
2: Yeah.

0: Could you disprove, for example, that the Martians have bred a race of synthetic humans to save themselves from extinction?
1: Women were meant to be loved, not to be understood. Women will be the last thing ever civilized by man. What is better than wisdom? Woman. And what is better than a loving woman? Nothing. My only books were woman's looks, and trouble's all they've taught me. For every woman who makes a fool out of a man, there's always another woman who makes a man out of a fool. When I say I know women, I mean that I know for certain I don't know them. The man who can rule a woman can govern a nation. A woman's tongue is around 3 inches long, but it can demolish a man 6 feet high. Of all the violent passions, the one that most becomes a woman is love. Oh, the gladness of a woman when she's glad. The sadness of a woman when she's sad. But the gladness of her gladness and the sadness of her sadness can't compare to woman's badness when she's bad. Nature meant woman to be her finest masterpiece. Women's hate is only their love turned inside out. Men have sight. Women have insight. It follows that a woman can't be expected to be happy with a man who treats her as if she were a perfectly natural being. Women have more strength in their looks than we have in our laws, and much more power in their tears than in our best arguments. Here's to the love that lies in a woman's eyes, and lies, and lies, and lies. A beautiful woman is a jewel, but a good woman is a rare treasure. There are three things I've always loved and never understood: woman, music, and women. It is not the most beautiful woman whom men love the most. Between a woman's yes and a woman's no, there isn't room for a pin to go. Lives there a woman, say what she will, and virtuous as you please, who, being loved, resents it? Where's the man with the power and skill to stem the torrent of one woman's will? A woman is like the reed which bends to every breeze, although it can't be broken by the worst kind of storm. Woman was taken.

my buddy and me, we fell right in. We hollered, let the joy begin. We figured this was a good place to play, 'cause the party was already underway. But all of a sudden the lights went low, and every

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Her hair was soft and silky, the kind you love to touch. She combed it every hour and brushed it twice as much. At night before retiring, she gave it special care, then put it up in curlers and hung it on a chair.

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0: IBM machines can do the work.
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1: That's what they're best at.
5: Machines should work. People should think.
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not a man, I'm not a man, I'm not a man, I'm not a man, I'm not a man, I'm not a man, I'm not a man, I'm not a man, I'm not a man, I'm not a man, I'm not a man, I'm not a man, I'm not a man, I'm not a man, I'm not a man, I'm not a man, I'm not a man, I'm not a man, I'm not a man, I'm not a man, I'm not a man, I'm not a man, I'm not a man, I'm not a man, I'm not a man, I'm not a man, I'm not a man, I'm not a man, I'm not a man, I'm not a man, I'm not a man, I'm not a man, I'm not a man, I'm not a man, I'm not a man, I'm not a man, I'm not a man, I'm not a man, I'm not a man, I'm not a man, I'm not a man,

Milano. 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I'm sitting down, and I'm a little off, and I'm a big man, and I think if I'm sitting down, and I'm a little off, and I'm a big man, and I think if I'm sitting down, and I'm a little off, and I'm a 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
2: Who Kylie Koo, Gilly.
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There's a hole in the bottom of the sea. There's a hole in the bottom of the sea. There's a hole, there's a hole. There's a hole in the bottom of the sea. There's a log in the hole in the bottom of the sea. There's a log in the hole in the bottom of the sea. There's a log, there's a log. There's a log in the hole in the bottom of the sea. There's a branch on the log in the hole in the bottom of the sea. There's a branch on the log in the hole in the bottom of the sea.

sea. There's a frog on the bump, on the branch, on the log, in the hole in the bottom of the sea. There's a frog on the bump, on the branch, on the log, in the hole in the bottom of the sea. There's a frog, there's a frog. There's a frog on the bump, on the branch, on the log, in the hole in the bottom of the sea. There's a tail on the frog, on the bump, on the branch, on the log, in the hole in the bottom of the sea. There's a tail on the frog, on the bump, on the branch, on the log.

0: on the frog and the bump on the branch on the log in the hole in the bottom of the sea. There's a speck on the tail on the frog and the bump on the branch on the log in the hole in the bottom of the sea. There's a speck, there's a speck. There's a speck on the tail on the frog and the bump on the branch on the log in the hole in the bottom of the sea. There's a fleck on the speck on the tail on the frog on the bump on the branch on the log in the hole in the bottom of the sea.
1: There's a what?
0: Like I said.
1: In the bottom of the sea.
0: There's a fleck. There's a

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And to keep pace with that beat and today's young, flexible and dynamic style, Lycra is essential. And don't go away for this next one. It could be the most beautiful golden oldie of them all. And don't forget Lycra, the most beautiful way to stay comfortable.

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1: 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Just
2: interrupt. We're still having technical problems here. I think you're on fine form, but unfortunately I can't hear you, and we still have our difficulties. So, as a last resort...
3: Sounds good to me.

0: I notice that I had a bleep very frequently, and what I am getting, in fact, something like 10, 12, 14 thousand times a day, a bleep every 4.4 seconds.
1: What does it sound like?
0: It's bleep, bleep. Well, rather than me describe it like that, why don't you connect my hearing aid up with your microphone and you'll get the full effect of it.
1: Okay, let's give that a try. I'll just take your hearing aid now and attach it to the microphone. And we'll just fix that on there and see what it sounds like.

0: And that's it. That's
1: the sort of sound which I'm hearing all day of every day. That's whilst I'm here around the property, of course. The only time I can lose it is by going out.

0: Right, then we get another hit. 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Quite pretty, quite hot night. It's a bit much. For the nation. Yeah, he ain't trying to ask the war. I said, what's it? For any year, war and anti. What the heck? We ban another hit, what the heck? He had done tartans. Can't tell them where he born since been here at a hall. For a freak of him, you're going to quit that. For what's the name? Guess correct. He bred that. He did glimmer. Pants get done, then I'm old. She can't see where you're going.
1: Good morning. Just stressed and happy that you. Nice to see you.

0: went to Scotland, work in Scotland. Yes, women do it. Back and forth. It was all Scotland when the war was over. I was working in Scotland. We got 3 days holidays. That day that the war was over. Everybody was glad.
1: You know where we went for a walk over by the east?
2: Yes.
1: Mm-hmm. There's a huge massacre over there.

this is where the monks and St. Columbia's monastery was around here. And they said then that the religion was very much ruled from the island. And there was people, well, people on Tory said they were from India, heard of this. Other people, archaeologists, people said they're maybe from Scandinavia. And but always people in Tory stories and Tory said they came from India, that they heard of this famous saint in Donegal that was doing a lot of miracles. And there was six men and one woman. And they came in search of St. Columbkille. They heard of this famous man that was in Donegal, and they wanted to meet him. And they landed just underneath the north side of the lighthouse, and it's called in Irish Mórthaisir. It's just another word for seven. But the islanders brought them down, and they were buried there. And the next day, the woman was laid on top. She was on top, and then she seemed to have raised, and then the people say, well, she must be a holy woman, and they buried her in a different grave, and it's just very close to the wee chapel, and it's from the clay. Columbkille then was so thankful for the Dugan family that they given him a piece of land, and he has given them special power over the other islanders, that it's from her grave that the Dugan family, the oldest of the Dugan man, will live the Tory clay. You'll have to go to and ask in the name of God, and he will give you a wee bit of clay.

0: Listen now to the letter F. Because in the next few fragments, the letter F will be featured. This is my fantastic flea circus, featuring the fabulous flea family, Freddy, Fats, Fanny, Filbert, and Floyd Flea.
1: Floyd has the flu.
0: Flu?
1: Mm-hmm, so Fats will fill in for Floyd.
0: Fine.
1: But make it fast, because Fats has a 5 o'clock flight to Finland.
0: Let's feature Fats first on the format, then. Fire away, Fats!
2: First, I fly the flag, then a flute fanfare, then I do a flying flip. 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
0: Now featuring Freddy and Fanny Flea firing the field cannon on Fort Pumter.
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1: Fine, fine. 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

Now we will demonstrate the orchestration of Mr. Desplat's musical suite. A little electronic metronome sets the time. First, a harp. 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

0: dear sir. 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I think, I don't know. There are drums in the typewriter. There are drums in this typewriter. 5 o'clock. Drums. Pilots are killing me. Sloppy sandwiches. Subways. All that.
1: Information. Why don't you come in? Oh, you're always so long. Waiting. There's always some sort of a thing, some sort of a block, some sort of a hang. Where's the information? There, it's coming through now. There she is. Oh, thank God, I can get the information now. I can't hear you. Information, please.
2: Information.
1: What's wrong? Information. What's wrong with the telephone? What's wrong with the typewriter? I hear drums in my typewriter.

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It's 5 o'clock.

Morgan Bank, well, wasn't it a treat? The wind had blown about east nor east, we had to give a sheet. You should have seen us rally, the wind a blowing free, on a passage from the Dogger Bank to Great Grimsby. So watch her, twig her, she's a proper jubi-jew. Give a sheet and let her rip with her boys to see her through. You should have seen us rally, the wind a blowing free, on a passage from the Dogger Bank to Great Grimsby. Now a captain, he's a shangaroo, she likes a drop of good ale. A mate, he's a roadstone brat, inspector, been seen in many a jail. A third, and he's a bushranger, he comes from the African Nile. And you ought to look at our old cook, he gets so uppity wild. So watch her,

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And when our money is all gone, we'll go to sea for more. 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You should have seen us rally, the wind a-blowing free, on a passage from the Dogger back to Great Grimsby. So watch her and Twigger, the purrup away she goes. 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She is one of the flash girls, doesn't she cut to shine? She can do the double shuffle on the Knickerbocker line. 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
2: 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I have kids. 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
5: Talk out. 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

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Neon had been appropriated for poetic diversions by the goddess of light, they said. She wrote impenetrable haiku in drunken, squalling worms across the skies. Her hero was the calligrapher Bosai, who once signed a folding screen thus, written by old man Bosai, totally drunk. The god of sound blasted his own terse and enigmatic comments through tannoy systems in rail and air terminals.

related the curious story of the spider robots, dysfunctional and abandoned mechanical creatures.

In general, spiders were bored with their own creations. Consequently, they would try and entice small worms into their orbit with hypnotic high-frequency signals. The results were never as they hoped, for these high tones generated strange heterodyning swirls and crossed by the ultrasonic patterns of bat cries. Huge insects, even tiny oil birds, would drop dead onto the floor if they passed through this crossfire. In unlucky cases, a bird would fall into the middle of an inscription, destroying centuries of work in one ugly explosion of white powder. At times such as this, the spiders questioned the value and meaning

Kitten's getting sleepy now. She doesn't want to party now. It's late, late, late. It's late, late.

0: Three quarks of a Muster Mark. Sure, he hasn't got much of a bark, and sure, any he has, it's all beside the mark. But oh, Red Eagle almighty, wouldn't un be a sky of a lark to see that old buzzard whooping about for un's shirt in the dark, and he hunting round for un's speckled trousers around by Palmerstone Park. Ho, ho, ho, ho, Multi Mark, you're the rummest old rooster ever popped out of a Noah's Ark, and you think your cock of the wark falls up. Tristies to spy young spark that'll tread her and wet her and bed her and red her without ever winking the tail of a feather. And that's how that chap's going to make his money at Mark. Overhold! Shrill glee screaming. That song sang sea swans, the winging ones, seahawk, seagull, curlew and plover, kestrel and capercalzie. All the birds of the sea they trolled out right bold when they smashed the big cuss of Truston with a solver. And there they were too, when it was dark, whilst the wildcaps was circling, as slow their ship, the winds are slight, upborne the fates, the wardles moved by courtesy of Mr. Doe below, down below, Kimper Sally, listening in, as hard as they could, in Doubledorp, the Dunker, by the tourney old of the waterfalls, with their fruoctons and the Kemenin so had a jockey, only a quarterback a score for the last acts, to the Solans and Sycamores, and the Wild Geese, and the Gannets, and the Migratories, and the Missile Thrushes, and the Auspices, and all the birds of the rocky, succorous, sushi-oceanal sea. All four of them were sighing and sobbing and listening. Moi, colohoi, cling. They were the four of the master the waves of Erin, all listening for. There was old Matt Gregory, and then besides old Matt, there was old Marcus Lyons. The four waves, and oftentimes they used to be saying grace together, right enough, balls and a beefer, in Miracle Square. Here now we are, the four of us, old Matt Gregory, and old Marcus, and old Luke Tarpey. The four of us, and sure, thank God, there are no more of us.
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3: It is to be learned.
6: This cleaving and this burning.
3: Cleaving.
4: But only by the one who spends out himself again.
3: Bends out himself. 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
0: 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Twice.
4: Again the smoking souvenir.
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4: Leaving Eidolon.
3: Yet again.
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3: That was the band named Arm Clock and a song having the same names with the band and message to the age of 20. It's now time for our Doctor at Home segment.
4: Hi, Doctor.
5: Good day. How are you today?
4: Quite good.
5: Good.
4: Can you give me an overview of the typical symptoms of kidney stones?
5: Yeah. Personally suffered from them myself, so I can tell you very, very painful.
6: How long will you stay to satisfy your needs?
7: A businessman from Italy says he regularly travels between Italy and Vietnam for work.
8: It's very nice to see. I always come here to see because I like to watch the people dancing. I like to see, but I cannot dance.

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2: Hi, my name is Nam.
0: Hello.
3: Hello, nice to meet you, Nam. I'm Na.
2: Are you new around here? I'm sure you'll like this neighborhood.
3: I hope so. How long have you lived here?
2: Oh, we've lived here for about 10 years.
3: You must know the area very well.
2: I do.
3: Is there a restaurant close by?
2: There's one just around the corner.It's for Sway food, and the pancakes are delicious. You should try them. Pancake. Drugstore. Wet market. 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

Ha ha ha!

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I repeat, this station will not be broadcasting news and information for your area until further notice.

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This is a recorded test specially prepared for people who are now in their automobiles. In a moment, you'll hear a warning tone followed by 7 seconds of silence. During this hush, we'd like you to listen to the sound of your car. If you hear more of your car than you should, if the noise level gets worse at higher speeds, it could be a sign of trouble. Our test tone is coming up. 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The preceding period of silence was brought to you by Midas Muffler in an effort to stamp out the automobile racket. 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

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It's contact with the world in such a vivid way.

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Introducing pneumodialysis, a treatment by True Pharmaceuticals. At this moment, foreign memories have invaded your brain. Those memories have embedded by consolidating into neural networks, clogging existing pathways, and threatening higher cognitive function. We call this process recollective infestation. The only remedy for infestation is to call a good exterminator, so let's get in there and spray. Pneumodialysis saturates the brain with cerebrospinal fluid provided by a natural host and literally flushes nostalgia from the cortex. The procedure is delicate and somewhat tedious. Consider keeping yourself occupied by meditating or reading a good book. Thank you for trusting True Pharmaceuticals with the most precious of possessions, your mind. Goodbye, and have a pleasant return to consciousness.

how I make women. Do your arms come off? Did you want to dial phone numbers together? How would you feel being slowed down?

Takes a long time for a mouse to realize he's in a trap. But once he does, something inside him never stops trembling.

And when the doctor says congratulations, it's a boy. Where do all the dream baby girls, those possible pearls, go? Lorraine and Susan with the brown eyes. The lovely Irene and difficult but beautiful Patty.